till ask. I ditt liv ska spira växa.

0: us today, Cosmos Astrum Radio's feature artist, where music meets the infinite. Let's turn it up.
1: Good evening, everyone, and welcome to the featured artist of Cosmos Astrum Radio. So tonight, we are going to turn the spotlight to a band I recently discovered for myself. And I don't think really belongs in one tidy box, but I think that is exactly, at least for me, what makes them so compelling. So our artist showcase is going to be on Enter the Haggis. They are a Toronto-rooted Celtic rock band that brought Highland pipes, fiddles, whistles, rock guitar, bass, drums, sharp songwriting, and years of hard touring into one unmistakable sound. Enter the Haggis. They are often described as Celtic rock, and that description does fit. You hear the pipes, you hear the fiddle, you hear the reels and the lift, and the pub-style fire. But I think, at least for me, the longer you stay with the music, the larger the room becomes. There is roots rock in there, yes. But there is also folk storytelling, flashes of funk, bluegrass, Americana, indie rock, and that worn Canadian character. The key is that Enter the Haggis never treated Celtic instruments as a decoration. The pipes and fiddles are not simply added on top of rock songs for flavor. They argue, they dance, they mourn, they lead, they become part of the emotional machinery of the band. And at the center of the classic sound are musicians who know how to move between celebration and grit. Craig Downey on pipes, whistles, trumpet, and vocals. Brian Bashan on fiddle, guitar, keys, and vocals. Trevor Lewington on guitar and vocals. And the rhythm section drive that gave so much of the catalog its force. Later chapters brought players like Rose Bolindo, Caroline Browning, and Tom Baracco into the story, keeping the music alive on stage and renewing the band's live chemistry. So tonight's show is not just a greatest hits run. We will touch some essential songs, but we will also, as always, step into the deeper cuts, tracks that show the band's craft, their storytelling, and their willingness to evolve. We will move from later career confidence back into the mid-2000s albums, where their identity sharpens. Then, through their narrative ambition of gutter anthems, White Lake, and the Modest Revolution, before returning to Farewell Era spirit, captured in Exit the Haggis. We begin not at the beginning, but with a later statement of purpose, the Archer's Parade. And I think it feels like a doorway into the mature Enter the Haggis sound. Bold, melodic, driving, and unmistakably theirs. So here is The Archer's Paradise by Enter the Haggis.

That was Archer's Paradise, the title track from their 2020 album of the same name, and I think is a strong late career opener because it shows Enter the Haggis sounding confident, full, and still hungry. Now, the band's roots go back to Toronto, Ontario, and their story belongs to the Canadian side of Celtic rock, and I think that matters because Canadian Celtic music has never been only one thing. It carries Scottish, Irish, Cape Breton, folk, immigrant, pub, festival, and rock traditions. But it also carries highways, border towns, winters, working people, city life, and long nights on the road. Enter the Haggis found their identity in that meeting place. Bagpipes and fiddles gave the music its flame, but the rhythm section gave it weight. The guitar works gave it lift. The vocals gave it a human scale. Instead of sounding like a museum piece, the band sounded like a road band with roots, able to hit a festival stage hard, but also able to tell stories with detail and heart. And a big part of their appeal is motion. Their best songs rarely sit still. A tune might begin with Celtic color, swing into rock drive, open into a chorus built for a crowd, then pull back into something intimate. And that is why they built such a loyal live following. The audience was not just watching tradition being performed, they were inside a moving machine. For our first deeper cut, we go back to Casualties of Retail from 2005, Music Box. And it shows the band's melodic side before we lean harder into the fire. It is craft, atmosphere, and that feeling of a band expanding beyond easy labels. So here is Music Box.

Well, welcome back, everyone, to the featured artist on Cosmos Astrum Radio, where we are featuring Enter the Haggis. And if you're just tuning in, that was Music Box from their album Casualties of Rejail. And these are a band that I recently discovered a few weeks ago while researching a show, and I think is one of the great rewards of being a broadcaster is we get to find these awesome little tidbits of music that you normally wouldn't on your own if you weren't researching deeply. So I think that album is important because it marks a turning point. By the mid-2000s, Enter the Haggis was no longer simply a high-energy Celtic party band. They were becoming a full Celtic fusion act, pulling in rock, roots, bluegrass, funk, and other colors without losing the pipes and fiddles identity that made them recognizable. And this is where the band gets interesting. A lot of Celtic rock can live or die by energy alone. Fast fiddles, big chorus, raise the glass, stomp the floor. Enter the Haggis could do that. Absolutely. But their strongest catalog goes deeper. They built songs with character, arguments, irony, grief, humor, and tension. The hooks were there, but so were the details. And Gasoline is one of those essential songs. It earns its place in this showcase because it explains something central about the band. It has drive, but it is not empty drive. The argument burns forward. The vocals cut through. The Celtic instrumentation does not feel passed it on. It becomes part of the ignition system. This is also where you hear why Enter the Haggis cross beyond strictly Celtic audience. Rock listeners could latch into the rhythm and guitar attacks. Folk listeners could follow the storytelling. Celtic fans could hear the pipes, whistles, and the fiddle doing the real work. That balance is difficult, and many bands lean too far one way and lose the other side. Enter the Haggis made the collision feel natural. So from Casualties of Rejail, here is one of the tracks that helped define the mid-2000s fire, Gasoline.

All right, welcome back everyone to the Artist Showcase, Cosmos Astor Radio. So with that, we will move into Soapbox Heroes, which is their album that released in 2006. And this is one of the key Enter the Haggis albums, because it shows the band's sharpening both sides of its personality, the festival-ready energy and the social storytelling edge. The title, Soapbox Heroes, says a lot. This is a band that could fill a room, but they were not afraid to ask what people do with their voices, their anger, their loyalty, or their doubts. Their songs often feel like they were looking at ordinary people under pressure. People at the bar, people at the border, perhaps people caught between pride and regret. People trying to make sense of a world that keeps demanding a side. First, we will hear Lancaster Gate, and I think it is one of those Enter the Haggis tracks that feels like a signature without needing to be the only signature. It has momentum, it has the melodic lift, and the sense of place that the band does so well. Then we'll follow it with No More Stones, a deeper cut that deserves attention, at least in my opinion anyway. It carries that moral weight the band can bring into a song without turning into a lecture. It is about conflict, consequence, and the cost of throwing stones when the dust is settled and everyone has to live with what remains. Together, these two tracks show why Soapbox Heroes matters. It is not just loud. It is not just clever. It has a pulse, a conscience, and a crowd-ready sound. So here is Lancaster Gate and No More Stones.

Welcome back, everyone, to Co the Artist Showcase. Sorry, the featured artist on Cosmos Astor Radio, where are showcasing Enter the Haggis. So, from Soapbox Heroes, we will Enter the Haggis, widen the frame with Gutter Anthems in 2009. And the band leaned into a record that for me feels cohesive, but still restless. A mix of rock, roots, Celtic instrumentation, and a story-driven songwriting. I think the title, Gutter Anthems, is a perfect Enter the Haggis kind of phrase. Anthems give you the lift, the chorus, and the communal shout, but Gutter brings it back down to street level. That is where many of the best songs live, not in fantasy castles, but among flawed people, working people, haunted people, and people who are trying to keep moving. And the death of Johnny Mooring is one of the deeper cuts we are choosing from this area. It is a strong example of the band's narrative instinct. Enter the Haggis often sound best when the song feel like it was has a past before the first note and a future after the last one. They do not need to explain every detail. They give you enough image, emotion, and movement to make the listener lean in. And musically, Gutter Anthems also shows how comfortable the band had become with contrast. They could put Tin Whistle and Fiddle beside Rock Anthem without softening either side. The Celtic element was not nostalgia. They were active voices in the arrangement. So now we step into the band's dark story corners. From Gutter Anthems, this is the death of Johnny Mooring.

Well, welcome back, everyone. This is the featured artist only on Cosmos Ask Radio, and that was The Death of Johnny Mooring by Enter the Haggis from their album Gutter Anthems. So now we will move to White Lake, which is their album that released in 2011. And I think it is a strong album, for understanding Enter the Haggis as a mature band rather than just a genre act. By this point, the group had proven the live energy. They had proven the Celtic rock identity. What White Lake shows is confidence in texture, mood, and arrangement. The band could still drive hard, but the songs had room to breathe. The pipes, fiddle, mandolin, banjo, guitar, bass, drums, and voices all had space to color the story. And The Basket or The Blade, I think, is a great deeper cut choice because it carries tension right in the title. It suggests protection or violence, shelter or consequence, mercy or danger. That kind of contrast suits Enter the Haggis well. Their music often lives between celebration and threat, between the tavern and the battlefield, between the open road and the hard truth waiting at the end of it. And you can also hear how the band's Celtic identity has become fully integrated. They were not switching between rock part and traditional part. The sound had become one language. And that is what separates stronger Celtic fusion from simpler crossover. The old instruments are not guests, they are part of the grammar. A White Lake also reminds us that Enter the Haggis were not only about speed, they were about momentum. And there is a difference. Momentum can be emotional, it can be narrative, it can be the feeling that the song is carrying you somewhere where you are already not, sorry, where whether you are ready or not. So here is The Blade, or sorry, The Basket or The Blade from their album, White Lake.

Welcome back, everyone, to the Featured Artist on Cosmos Astral Radio. So next, we are going to move into The Modest Revolution, which is their album released in 2013. And I think is one of the band's most interesting creative turns, because the album was built around the idea of drawing songs from the news, from news stories, and the real-world sparks, rather than only from traditional folk themes or personal narrative. And I think that concept could become stiff in the wrong hands, but Enter the Haggis had the right tools for it. They already knew how to make the songs move. They knew how to turn characters into chorus. They had a sound that could handle urgency, satire, sorrow, and the fire without losing its musical punch. Now, The Modest Revolution also shows how naturally the band could connect old folk instincts with modern subject matter. Folk music has always responded to the news of the day, to politics, disaster, injustice, survival, and strange human turns. Enter the Haggis brought that instinct into a Celtic rock setting, giving the stories electricity, rhythm, and stage-ready momentum. From this segment, we are choosing To Marty's Last Stand. And I think it fits the showcase because it keeps the focus on the band's storytelling range. Even when Enter the Haggis were working from contemporary ideas, they did not abandon their older folk habit of turning events into songs people could carry with them. And that is part of what makes this era important. The band was not simply repeating a proven formula. They were still looking outward, still testing the shape of their sound, and still finding ways to make the world around them sing back. So from The Modest Revolution, here is Marty's Last Stand.

0: Thanks very much.
1: Moving from the modest revolution to our final segment. We're going to move forward to a later chapter of Enter the Haggis, the point where a long-running band has nothing left to prove, but still has plenty of life in the music. Swallowed by a Whale arrived as a late-era single, and it is exactly the kind of song that reminds you why this band lasted. It has song energy, true story weight, Celtic rock drive, and that sense of communal momentum that makes Enter the Haggis feel larger than the recording itself. You can imagine the crowd locking in, the chorus rising, and the pipes and fiddles cutting through the room. Bands like Enter the Haggis are not built only by albums. They are built by stages, merch tables, fan trips, festival fields, late nights, and songs that people carry home. And that is why their story belongs on the radio. It is a listening story. But it's also a gathering story. So here is Swallowed by a Whale. Mm-hmm.

right, everyone, that brings us near the end of tonight's artist showcase on Enter the Haggis. And what stands out, I think, across the band's catalog is not just the Celtic flavor, though it is unmistakable. It is also the way they made the sound flexible. They could be rowdy without becoming shallow. They could be serious without being dull. And they could be proudly Celtic without sounding trapped in the past. Their music understood that tradition survives by moving. A fiddle line can carry a memory. A pipe melody can cut through a rock band like weather over a stone. A chorus can feel like a pub, a protest, a funeral, and a road song all at once. And Enter the Haggis understood that emotional range, and they built a career inside it. They also proved something important about modern Celtic fusion. The audience will follow when the songs are strong. You can bring in bluegrass color, roots rock grit, topical writing, character songs, crowd anthems, sea stories, and sharp arrangements. As long as the heart remains honest, their loyal fans, the Haggis Heads, did not simply attach themselves to a style. They attached themselves to a band that made a room feel alive. So tonight we heard the late confidence of Archer's Parade in the mid-2000s, evolution of casualties of retail, the social bite of soapbox heroes, and the narrative pull of gutter anthems, the mature texture of White Lake, and the topical imagination of the Modest Revolution, and the farewell era spirit that carried the band into Exit the Haggis. The arc matters, because Enter the Haggis were never only one version of themselves. They were a party band, but not only that, they were a Celtic band. But yet, not only that, they were also a rock band, a road band, a folk band, and a storytelling band. Their best music lives in the crossing points where all of those identities meet. And so for the final track, there is really only one choice, One Last Drink, as one of the essential Enter the Haggis songs. And tonight, we are using the 2025 live version from Exit the Haggis. It lets the show end where the band always made the most sense, in front of people, with the music turning into a shared moment. So raise a glass to spirit. Sláinte. This has been Cosmos Astrum Radio, and this was Enter the Haggis, eclectic, electric, Celtic, and made in Canada. Here is One Last Drink. And good night, everybody, and thank you for listening.

0: This helpful instructional message from the National Association of People Who Have Trouble Walking and Chewing Gum at the Same Time. Step, chew. Step, chew. Step, chew. Step, chew.
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Tucker. 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

0: Welcome to Trance to Go, another week in trance with David Wright in the mix for the next 2 hours here on your radio. And coming up in part one, Roman Messer and Lange on the way. But we're going to kick off this week with a brand new release on the Ablazing label. This is Kevin Cornine and Existing Sound with Two Paths.
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0: Trance to Go on your radio with David Wright in the mix, playing the original mix of Whispers from JJ Garcia. Up next, we've got another great track that was released just last month on the Suanda Music label from Roman Messer and Philippe El Sisi. This is The Castle.
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0: Trance to Go, playing the latest trance releases and those classic trance tracks with me, David Wright. And you just heard 1995 with the extended mix of Beyond. We'll end this part one then with another brand new release. This is on the Black Hole label from Lange and Betsy Larkin, and it's the Fairy Tale remix of All Around Me.
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3: 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David Wright in the mix for 2 hours. And coming up in this part two, Chris Hunt and Shockwaves on the way. But we're going to kick off this second part with Daniel Wanroy and JES. And this is the C-Systems remix of We'll Be Together.
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0: Dance To Go with David Wright in the mix, playing Attractive Force from Alexander Popov, Forzy and Wave Tracks. We'll continue with another brand new release. This is on the Ablazing label from Chris Hunt. 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

0: Trance to Go, the radio show that favours the long-form trance and lets the music do the talking. And you just heard Amax DJ and Vikram Prabhu with Cosmic Diner. Stand by for more amazing trance coming up in part three. But first, we must end part two, and we'll do so with a track from April this year on the Redux label from Shockwaves. This is Sutra.
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4: 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David Wright here in the mix for 2 hours, and coming up in this part three, tracks from Make Flame and Alex Nomak on the way, but we're going to start this third part with a great track from this April, from Real Kid and Reverie. 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

0: David Wright in the mix on Trance 2 Go, playing Kinetic from Alana. Coming up, we'll play Alex Nomak with Dreamscape Symphony, but first we'll continue with yet another new release. This is on the Future Sequence label, and it's Heaven in Your Eyes from Makeflame.
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0: Chance to Go, playing Ahmed Rommel and the extended mix of A Tu Lado. Let's end this part three then with Alfar. This is Awakening.
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0: David Wright in the mix on part four of this week's Trance to Go, playing next to you from Sonin. Coming up, you'll hear John O'Callaghan, Sue McLaren and Paul Skelton with Signs. But before that, we'll continue with another recent release. This is on the Future Sound of Egypt label from Amos, Riot Knight and Zero Gravity. This is Together We Are.
1: 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Trance to Go with David Wright in the mix.

0: David Wright in the mix, winding up another week in trance. And you just heard Emule and Andy Kay with the original mix of Skybound. Join us next time for more of the latest trance releases and the classic trance tracks. And we'll play out with another classic trance track that's been given a modern rework. Released last year, it's the John Summit Extended Remix from Delirium with Sarah McLachlan. This is Silence. Bye for now.
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I chose something else.

0: I've known you a long time. 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
1: That's just it, DJ. 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But this ship knew about it. It knows my fears. It knows my secrets. 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
0: This ship has been beyond the boundaries of our universe. Of known scientific reality. Who knows where it's been?
2: Buddy, have you seen anything unusual at all?
0: No, I haven't seen anything, and I don't need to see anything, sir, but I can tell you. This ship is far too

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Huh? 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
1: Die Wunder dieser Welt werden

0: Hey, everybody. It's a Tuesday show, the Tuesday edition of Fun with Am and Davo and Aaron.
1: Howdy, sunshine.
0: And we are going to get started with this fun show that...
1: Oh, it's
0: going
1: to be good.
0: We obviously want to thank all the people that have tuned in to listen to the only radio crew that thinks a balanced breakfast means coffee in both hands.
2: Oh, yeah.
1: Ooh, cream and sugar,
0: does
1: please.
0: Does it have to be coffee?
2: Aaron and I say it has to be coffee. Sorry.
0: Well, I don't drink coffee, so screw it.
2: You can hold ours.
0: I'm bringing the... Spiced rum.
2: Three.
0: Forget it. Okay, let's get on with what we're going to be talking about today. We're going to be doing the hot off the top news. We're going to do the game show trivia reveal, which you, everybody listening, not just you, but everybody else, you don't be selfish, can play along with us. I also want to talk about things that should never be family sized.
1: Oh.
0: Which I'm probably going to disagree with every single one of those.
2: Yeah,
0: Everything should be family sized. How about, or Dave sized? That's a good one, right. That'd be even bigger. Okay, and then what else are we doing here?
2: I've got some updates on Olivia Rodrigo and Charlie XCX and Foreigner.
1: Oh,
2: yeah, it's weird.
1: And then I want to talk about a mother who is extremely proud of her sons.
0: Oh, that sounds sweet.
2: Yeah. Just in time for Father's Day.
0: Absolutely. Oh, that's really nice.
1: And then after that, we've got Days of Our Lives.
2: Oh, it's time.
1: When it's going to be my turn.
2: That's right.
0: We're going to find out more about the real Aaron.
2: And we're going to find out some more about how smart you guys are with our
3: trivia.
2: Can't wait.
0: I'm never gonna live down when I said the shark was a mammal. I'm never gonna live that down. You know why? Because I keep bringing it up.
2: That's right.
1: Oh goodness.
0: Then what's happening after that?
2: We've got a new weekly wacky word.
0: Okay, that's right. We're putting Flibberty Gibbet to bed.
2: That's right.
0: After that, I want to talk about this. Signs you've been shopping way too long.
2: Ooh.
0: As soon as I walk through the door, I've been shopping way too long. That's for me. Your tolerance is zero. So, and then we've got some good stories in the good news segment that we want to talk about, and the trivia preview. So we're going to talk about that as well. But right now, you know what we're going to do? We are going to do hot off the top news.
4: Hot. It's weird. It's weird. It's weird. It's weird. It's weird. Weird. The weird and wacky news.
0: Okay, as per usual, we've got a couple headlines here. Apparently, there were some runaway goats who shut down morning commute. So,
1: that sounds like a scene.
0: It does. It sounds like a theater production or something on the highway. They should have had to pay for tickets for that one. And then we've got museum visitor mistakes art installation for a bench.
2: Oh, I think I could do that.
0: Yeah. easily.
2: Guilty.
0: So we're gonna be talking about that, and we're going to be having fun on the show, so stick around if you want to have fun on this show, Fun with Am and Davo and Aaron.
5: Through the recitation of the book's passages, that this dark spirit is given license to possess the living.

0: Okay, welcome back to the show. This is Fun with Ammon, Davo, and Aaron.
1: Greetings.
0: And we are going to now talk about the these headlines that I've got.
2: But okay.
0: We also are going to talk about something else. Because I was thinking about, you know, the first day that I get a job.
2: Yeah.
0: You know, a new job.
2: That's right.
0: And I was thinking about
2: summer
0: jobs are coming up. Yeah, summer jobs are coming up. And I was thinking about some of the worst things that I've ever heard on the first day at a new job.
1: What do you got for us?
0: You know, like the office raccoon usually keeps to himself. What? What do you mean the office raccoon?
2: That's so cute.
0: What do you mean the office raccoon? So we're going to talk about that stuff today too. If you guys have any ideas of things that you've heard in your first day of the job that was terrible, then just jump in and let me know what they are. But we are going to do these headlines, and the first headline I've got is this one I really would enjoy, actually. Drivers in Boise, Idaho got an unexpected traffic delay after more than 40 escaped goats wandered onto a busy roadway. It happened during rush hour, too. Police temporarily closed lanes while animal control officers and local volunteers rounded up the herd. Several goats casually stopped to nibble roadside landscaping while commuters watched in disbelief. Thankfully, no vehicles were, or vermin, I was going to say
2: vermin. Yeah, vermin, too.
0: No vehicles were damaged and every animal safely returned home, although officials admitted the goats were less than cooperative.
1: Yeah. Oh, okay. Imagine being late for work and having to tell your boss, sorry, I was stuck behind a goat traffic jam. Even worse, your boss asked for proof.
2: Yeah, well, just take a picture, yeah. I guess.
0: If it was me, if I was the boss, which I am the boss, I'd be asking because I want to go check it out. That's why I'd be asking.
2: So. You're not the boss.
0: Yeah. Maybe I'd want to help him out because I need somebody to come and cut my grass. So getting some of those
2: over here.
0: Yeah, herd him over to the house here. We can get him to cut the grass. How about this next one? We've got a visitor who mistakes an art installation for a bench.
2: Ooh, yeah.
0: There's a contemporary art museum accidentally sat on a sculpture designed to resemble a minimalist wooden bench. Security staff quickly stepped in, and unfortunately, the artwork suffered only minor damage. Museum officials later joked that the exhibit was apparently, quote, too comfortable looking for its own good.
2: There you go.
0: The incident sparked plenty of online debate about modern art and whether galleries should post signs explaining which objects are art and which ones are actually furniture.
2: Yeah, I think so.
1: But, you know, to be fair, if you make art look exactly like a bench, you can't act surprised when someone tries to sit on the bench.
2: Probably not the first time, right?
0: Of course, yeah. I think that's why the big debate happened on the signs. Should they post signs? Absolutely. Okay, those are your headlines for today, and we are going to be back in a bit. We've got some questions we need to ask. You need to play along. It's a trivia reveal coming up next on Fun with Ammon, Davo, and

Hello, Johnny Chan, how you doing? You guys look great. We got some back in black for you, ready?

0: to Fun with Amandevo and Aaron. And guess what? It's now time for everybody's favorite game show. It's time for the Trivia Reveal. But first, here's a word from our sponsor.
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0: I told you it's trivia time now.
2: We've
0: got those questions, okay? Hopefully you caught the questions on yesterday's show, and now you'll have your answer, because here we go. In a recent survey, almost 70% of people said this would turn them off about someone's car.
2: Ooh.
0: What is it? What is it?
3: Aaron, how about a live chicken riding shotgun while wearing sunglasses?
2: Who has that in their car? Really?
3: I've seen it before.
0: It's probably the weirdest answer you've ever given.
3: Let's make today weird.
0: That is really strange.
2: I'm going to make my answer weird.
0: Are you? Okay,
2: yeah.
0: What is your answer?
2: Four mannequins buckled into the back seat like they're going to the family reunion.
0: What?
2: Yeah.
0: What is going on right now? I think that, and this actually is a true story, I think that

0: It would turn people off if I had a bumper sticker on my car.
1: Yeah.
0: And that bumper sticker said, if I'm driving erratically and you're a hot blonde, call this number.
1: Oh, goodness.
0: I always wanted to make that bumper sticker.
1: That would turn me off being in your car.
0: I think I will.
2: You would be out.
0: The actual answer, though, is having one of those pine tree air fresheners hanging from the rear view mirror.
1: Really?
0: I don't know why that would turn them off.
1: I wouldn't want to be in a car like that.
0: Yeah, you don't like smelly
1: serial
0: things.
1: Serial killers.
0: Yeah.
2: Weird.
0: Okay, let's get to number two here. 34% of people surveyed said they do this with their car about four times a year. What is it? What do you think?
2: Yeah, how about apologize to it after hitting a pothole?
1: Oh, my.
2: Oh,
1: sorry.
2: I'm sorry, Betsy.
0: Betsy. Amanda, what do you have?
1: I said read it, a motivational quote, and tell it it's doing its best. Way to go.
0: You guys are strange today. Okay, what is... Oh, it's that double fisting the coffee is
1: That's
0: what's
1: right.
0: going on here.
1: We're
0: That's
1: wired.
0: What it is, yeah. I said rename it after whatever weird noise it's making that month. But
1: oh, and that's not weird, hey?
0: No, but in all honesty, I just keep the stereo turned up so that I fix every problem. I can't hear the problems because the music's too loud. The actual answer is they only 35.4% do it how many times? Four times a year?
1: Four times.
0: Clean it out.
1: Oh, that's all. Clean it out.
0: Okay, and then we've got this one here. When asked what they wish they had in their car, 5% of people named this. What is it? Is it Aaron? What do you think?
2: Here, Dave, hold my copy.
0: Okay.
2: How about a tiny but fully licensed dental office?
1: Oh,
0: I'm
1: sure.
0: Sorry?
2: In the back seat.
1: Just put the recline the seat back.
2: Absolutely.
1: And get that teeth cleaning.
0: Yeah. Okay.
1: Sure.
2: Get your teeth whitening.
0: Amanda, can you beat that answer?
1: I say a trap door for passengers who start telling long, boring stories.
2: Oh, she did it.
1: Or who have backseat drivers.
0: Yeah,
1: right?
0: Backseat drivers. I can't stand them.
1: Disengage. Bye-bye.
0: How about the booster seat? Pop them out the roof. I don't care. Not the trap door. How about this one? I said an intern whose only job is to merge onto the freeway and argue with the GPS. That's what I
1: that's
0: said.
1: That's a good one.
2: Rerouting.
0: Yeah, and... and the actual answer is nowhere near as creative as ours. It's a microwave. They wish they had a microwave in their car.
2: Pizza pop on
0: That's right. Okay, there are your answers and your questions and your fun. And we've got more fun coming up because we got random funny things to talk about, things that should never be family sized. Come on back if you want to hear me disagree with every one of them, okay? We'll be back with more fun with Am and Dave O and Aaron in just a bit.

0: we've got more fun coming down the pike here. We are going to do this. Well, fun. In fact, this is random fun, and it's random funny.
1: Whee!
0: And it's things that we like to talk about. That's what it is. So, it's yes, it is quite the ride there, Aaron. You got that right. Yep. Absolutely. Let's hope nobody comes and vandalizes our fun here. Okay?
2: No doubt.
0: I don't want that happening in the hot off the top news for tomorrow. Okay, what have we got for random funny things to talk about? We got a list like
2: I
0: we
2: love
0: usually
2: this
0: do.
2: List.
0: This list is signs that you might be a bad driver. So let's find out if you're a bad driver. What is part of that list? Start us off here, Aaron.
2: You leave a party stone sober,
0: uh-huh,
2: and the host insists on hiding your keys and calling in a cab.
0: Really?
1: Ooh, yeah.
0: That would be a sign you're a bad driver. How about this next one here, Amanda? What's a sign you're a bad driver?
1: People ask you about the accident, and you reply, which one?
0: Yeah.
1: Oh.
0: You know what? When I was younger, that was me.
1: Yeah.
0: Here's another sign that I might be a bad driver. You replace your airbag more often than you do your oil.
1: Oh,
0: yeah. Okay, how about this next one? Aaron, another sign you're a bad driver.
2: You've asked a police officer to hold your beer while you look for your license.
0: Oh, yes.
1: That's not good.
0: Right? Sometimes some of these are said with a little bit more conviction than I like to. It's like you've experienced this before, haven't
2: nope.
0: you? Okay. Amanda, why don't you do this next one here? Another sign that you might be a bad driver.
1: You swerve to miss a tree only to find out it's your air freshener.
0: Oh, I love that one. Oh, that's too good.
1: Yeah.
0: Okay, let's do this one. Here's a sign that you might be a bad driver. All anyone can see when you drive is your knuckles.
2: Oh, yeah.
0: And they're turning white. Oh, my God. Okay, how about this next one? Aaron, another sign that you're a bad driver.
2: Whenever I walk into traffic court, everyone greets me by my name.
1: Oh, golly.
0: Yeah, see?
2: Said
0: with conviction. Said with conviction. How about this next one? Amanda, another reason you might be a bad driver.
1: Cops carry special tickets with your info already filled out.
0: Geez.
1: Oh,
2: no. This is time.
0: Okay, and then another reason you might be a bad driver, if you've ever hit a car in front of you while trying to back up.
2: That's how, exactly.
0: Wow. How can you do that? Aaron, finish us off. What's another sign that you might be a bad driver?
2: If you were ever on a show called Canada's Worst Driver Season 7.
0: Oh, wait a second.
1: That one might be specific to you.
0: Weren't you on? Yeah.
2: We were talking about something else now.
0: Okay. Well, check that out. Aaron, a little bit younger, and he has not improved his driving at all.
1: I
2: was all over the road.
0: That's it, everybody. We're going to be back in just a little bit. We got the Daily Music News coming up next with Amanda. So stick around for more fun with Em and Dave on Aaron.

0: We're back, everybody.
1: Hello.
2: It's Front
0: Row Seats. Fun with Amandevo and Aaron, and now we're going to hand it over to Amanda, and she's going to take us a little bit of a roller coaster ride here.
1: Yeah.
0: Get ready, because it's time for the Daily Music News.
1: All right.
0: Where are we starting on this roller coaster?
1: Okay, well, Olivia Rodrigo is riding high. Following the release of her latest album, You Seem Pretty Sad for a Girl So In Love.
0: you love doing that, don't you?
1: What a weird name. And is getting ready to hit the road on her massive Unraveled tour later this year. The worldwide trek includes dozens of arena dates across North America and Europe, with Canadian fans set to catch shows in Montreal, Toronto, and Vancouver.
0: Like, are you going to cash them outside?
1: That's
0: the
1: right.
0: Shows?
2: Catch me outside.
0: Cash them outside? Okay.
1: Charlie XCX has officially announced her music, fashion, film tour supporting her upcoming album of the same name.
0: Hit the road.
1: There we go. The pop star is expected to bring her signature high-energy performances to arenas and festivals across North America after building momentum with several new release singles and teaser performances. So look out for Charlie XCX.
0: Yeah, well, look out
2: beautiful
0: for Charlie XCX, because I'm going to cash her outside.
1: All right, and classic rock legend Foreigner are gearing up for their Double Trouble Double Vision tour with Leonard Skinner, bringing decades of hits to packed venues across the U.S. Fans can also look forward to fresh live recordings from the band, proving that songs like Cold as Ice and Juke Box Hero still have plenty of life left in them.
0: Those different versions of those, like your own like remixes of those songs.
1: No,
0: it sounded exactly like what they did.
1: Like.
0: Listen, here's the problem with these bands here, especially Foreigner and Leonard Skinner.
1: Dave, tell us.
0: I tried to say, well, maybe I'll go tell him cash me outside, but then I realized they'd kick the crap out of
1: me. That's
0: right.
1: Even though they're old, they would still kick the crap out of me.
0: Those old men would kick the crap out of me. So I'm not meeting them outside or cashing them outside. How about we move on here and have Aaron take over? Because now it's time for Aaron to do his
2: joke of the day. And it's going to be good. So make sure you come on back.
0: That's coming up next on Fun with Amandevo and Aaron.

0: Okay, let's roll, everybody. Let's do this. It's Fun with Am and Dave-O and Aaron. And now we are going to move into our next phase of the show. But before we get to it, because... it's going to be good. We're going to make people laugh even with this here, because these are some of the worst things to hear on the first day at a new job.
1: Oh, yeah.
0: Just awful. So, like, I remember hearing, yeah, your desk used to belong to accounting. We no longer have accounting.
1: Oh, no.
2: How about this one?
0: What's that?
2: Lunch is at noon unless Linda reheats fish.
1: Ooh, then everyone's
2: out. Then nobody's going.
1: Yeah.
0: Oh, that's gross. Yeah. We've got more of those. Oh, you got one?
1: I've got one I've heard.
0: What have you got?
1: The office plant is technically your supervisor. You'll report to the firm.
2: Oh, man.
0: Report to the firm.
1: That's right.
0: Love that. Okay, guys. Now we can let Aaron take over. It's his segment, and so let's have you do what, Aaron?
2: My joke of the day.
0: Okay, tell us all about it. What's your joke of the day today?
2: A woman has two sons. Mm-hmm. One becomes a doctor, and the other became a politician.
1: Nice.
0: Okay.
2: The politician gets elected to the state senate.
0: Nice. Okay.
2: But the mother does not go to the swearing in.
0: Oh.
2: He is then elected as the U.S. Senator.
0: Ooh,
2: and
0: what?
2: Again, she does not attend the swearing in.
0: Oh, come on.
2: Finally, he is elected as the U.S. President.
1: Whoa.
2: And she agrees to attend the inauguration.
1: Yeah.
0: Uh-huh.
2: While he is reciting the oath of office,
0: yeah,
2: the woman pokes the man sitting next to her and says, "See that guy up there? His brother's a doctor."
1: Oh, Mom. Jeez. I don't know.
2: Right? I tell ya.
0: That's so sad. I guess, are we kind of poking fun at who this president might be?
2: Nope.
0: Here?
2: We're not saying anything about it.
0: Okay.
2: Nope.
0: Okay, there you go. There's Aaron's joke of the day. We are going to be back in just a little bit, because after our Aaron's joke of the day, we get to do Aaron and Days of Aaron. Aaron's lives.
2: Oh, so it keeps going and going and going.
0: You can find out all about it next on Fun with Am and Dave-O and Aaron.

0: And back to the fun. This is Fun with Em and Davo and Aaron. We are now going to slip into some PJs for some reason.
1: Oh, I like PJs.
0: Did you guys not bring your PJs?
2: No. I always. These are my regular clothes.
0: I don't have my PJs here. We are going to talk to Aaron, and he's going to tell us a little bit about his real life because we decided to do this segment called Days of Our Lives, which takes a real, you know, literal look at our lives and what we do outside of this fun we have on the radio. So, Aaron, it's your turn today. What are you going to share about your life today?
1: So about 20 years ago, I bought my very first house.
2: Okay.
1: And I bought it right next to my parents.
2: Nice.
1: Because at that point in my life, I, you know, just survived a horrible car accident.
2: Right.
1: And I was a little bit needing my assistance of my parents.
2: That's right.
1: And so it was a perfect fit.
0: Okay.
1: But me living right next door to my parents meant that everything was done for me by my great parents, which I love them for.
2: Yeah.
1: But I mean, there is definitely a starts taking a sense of your own personal pride that you're not able to do it yourself. So moving out to the country, I'm about an hour and a half away from my parents. So I'm pretty much fending for myself.
2: That's
1: and
2: right.
1: Besides the fact that the city is just too much for my my noggin, I'm able to really feel my life and live life. And I just had a sub pump issue in my country house.
2: Some flooding.
1: Sub flooding. It was actually a lot. But it was all on me.
0: Was that the post I saw online about everybody come over and enjoy the pool party?
1: Yeah, there was a pool party.
2: Indoor pool party.
1: I've got an indoor pool.
0: Yeah, I was like, he doesn't have a pool. I get it. Okay, yeah.
1: And it brought me so much pride that it took me about a week. But I got that sub pump figured out and worked, and I did not have to rely on my father.
2: Nice.
1: As great of a man he is, it was such a pride to me to be able to take care of my own affairs.
2: Adulting
1: really is.
2: It's hard. It's hard, man.
0: Even for people that don't have a brain injury, it's hard to adult.
1: Yeah, I know. So, Amanda tells me all about it.
2: I do.
0: When she's got a man child like me.
2: I do for myself, really. Like, some of that stuff is not easy, but congratulations. We're proud of you for getting that all done. And it's a big step, right?
1: It really
2: is. Knowing you can do that. Right on.
0: So now you'll be able to, you know, go to the bank and fill out your own withdrawals.
1: Well, I mean, I'm not a plumber, but I do kind of have a plumber crack, so.
2: Yeah, I can attest to that. There is.
0: We've seen it.
1: Oh, goodness.
0: Good thing this is radio for everybody else out there.
2: Right? That's right.
0: So those are days of our lives, I guess, for Aaron, right? And what he has to deal with, and especially somebody who does have a brain injury, it's just a little bit more difficult sometimes to do that. But when you do independent, I said do-do.
1: I get it.
0: I thought I pointed out. You know, when you are able to do things like that for yourself and independence, it sure grows a lot of pride in you, right?
1: It really does. Yeah.
0: Well, that's incredible. So those are days of our lives for Aaron, and we'll get back to that again next week. But next, we've got Amanda, and she's now going to show us how adolescent we really are our knowledge, because next coming up is what?
3: Trivia!
1: Trivia, baby!
2: Oh, yeah.
0: Yeah, she's got that coming up next on Fun with Em and Davo and Aaron.

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0: And next on the list of fun things to do, this is Fun with Amandevo and Aaron. And so we are going to bring Amanda in and she's going to humiliate us here.
1: It's going to be a good story.
0: Yeah, it's time to do this thing that we call Mandatainment. So what are you going to do, Amandatainment,
2: all
0: today?
2: Right. Well, it's Tuesday, so it is
3: Trivia!
4: Trivia, baby!
0: Oh, let's do the trivia.
2: Oh, yippee. We've got some multiple choice questions. Super easy, you guys. Mm-hmm. You just have to tell me what the right answer is. Let's see. Let's start. Which animal can sleep for around 20 hours a day? Is it the panda, the koala, the sloth, or the cat?
0: I was going to say the cat. I was going to say the cat.
2: It's koala. Or the other option is Dave, too. Which household item was originally invented to help remove wallpaper? Was it a hairdryer, a vacuum cleaner, a blender, or a toaster?
1: A hairdryer.
0: Yeah, toaster.
2: Oh, yeah.
4: Ding, ding, ding, ding, ding, ding.
2: It was a hairdryer. Yeah. Okay, which one? Next is the which continent has no native penguins? Is it Europe, Asia, Africa, or North America?
1: Asia.
0: I'm going to say North America.
2: Dave.
4: Ding, ding, ding, ding, ding, ding.
2: That's right. There's no penguins here.
0: No.
2: Except for the one that Batman fights. Which fruit floats because roughly one quarter of its volume is air? Is it an orange, an apple, a peach, or a pear?
1: An orange.
0: I'm going to say an orange, too.
2: It is apple.
0: Really? I think apple is a lot more dense than...
2: Okay. What color is an airplane's black box? Is it black, silver, bright orange, or yellow?
1: Bright orange.
0: Yeah, it's bright orange.
2: That's
4: ding,
2: right.
4: Ding, ding, ding, ding, ding.
2: Okay, and which of these animals cannot technically sweat? Is it horses, dogs, pigs, or humans?
1: I'm going to lock this into a horse.
0: A horse. I'm going to say...
1: Kind of think it is.
0: I'm going to say a pig.
2: Dave.
4: Ding, ding, ding, ding, ding.
2: Really? All right. So I think you guys both got 50%.
0: Isn't that why they utilize like rolling around in the mud?
2: That
0: because
2: is
0: they can't
2: correct.
0: Sweat?
2: Yes. Yeah.
0: I know something about animals.
2: Yeah, there you go.
0: I don't seem to know that sharks aren't mammals. I don't know that, but I know this.
2: Easy mistake.
0: Okay. That's it for the...
2: That is it.
0: The embarrassment? Okay, good. We are going to take a break, and when we get back, we're going to put to bed our current weekly wacky word, which is... Flibberty
2: gibbet.
0: Okay. And we're going to get a new weekly wacky word, which I know what it is. I bet I know. It's coming up next on Fun with Amandevo and Aaron.

0: And remember, if you'd like to learn one of life's most valuable secrets, just send $20 to The Announcer in care of this station. 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
1: I'm the cat with the bass and drum, going around like bum, bum, bum.

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1: The show continues.
0: Okay, so we were talking about, you know, this first day at work.
2: Yeah.
0: The you know, new job and everything.
2: Yeah.
0: I remember I was at a job, and the first thing that happened was somebody came up and said, I think his name was Gary. You'll be shadowing Gary.
2: Uh-huh.
0: Gary hasn't spoken since the yogurt incident.
2: What is the yogurt incident?
0: Yeah, they just, and then they just walked away.
2: Weird. Wow.
0: I have a feeling it was hazing that was going on.
2: Yeah,
0: so
2: maybe.
0: I think I was being hazed.
2: I've heard before, if the fire alarm goes off twice, just ignore the first one.
0: It's not a big deal, right?
2: Yeah.
0: Really?
1: How about this one?
0: What?
1: We don't really have a dress code unless the pigeons complain.
2: Why?
1: Why are they even caring?
2: Yeah,
0: what are these strange animals doing? Okay, guess what? We are now going to get into just scrapping that weekly wacky word from last week, which was flibbertigibbet.
2: Yeah.
0: Okay.
2: Done.
0: And we are going to get into the new weekly wacky word. Amanda has done her research, and she is now going to let us know what the new weekly wacky word is, because we want everybody out there to be saying it in the world. We want to start trends here on this show.
2: Okay. We're going to say it together.
0: Okay. Let's do it.
2: Okay. 3, 2, 1.
0: Queen.
1: What?
0: What did you say?
2: No, that's not. What did you say?
0: I said quee. I thought that was going to be the weekly wacky word.
2: No, that's our special word.
1: Blurful. You guys are so weird.
2: Blurful is the word of
0: Blurful.
2: The week. Yes.
0: Blurful. No. So yesterday, I thought you were going to use the one I used yesterday. So Aaron, you weren't there for it because you don't live with us.
1: No, right?
0: I had to get into the door and go to the bathroom really quickly, and I just blurted out, I got a quee.
2: Which means,
0: you know, pee quickly.
2: I guess. Was that what it meant?
0: Quickly pee is what it is, right?
2: Okay, so we're not using that as a weekly
0: that is going
2: word.
0: To be the new trend.
2: No, sir, linguistics
0: and around the world, everybody's going to start saying that they got a quee.
2: Okay,
0: so let's get to your stupid weekly wacky word.
2: This week's word is blurful.
0: What is that?
2: It's the confused state of walking into a room and instantly forgetting why you were there. We all do it.
1: Oh, story of my life.
2: Yeah, like I went downstairs to grab my keys. I had a complete blurful.
1: Blurful.
2: I started watering the plant.
0: No,
2: blurful.
0: Yeah. What did you do?
2: Anyway, I started watering the plants. I petted the cat. I made some toast. And then I came back upstairs and I didn't bring the keys.
0: So that happens
2: to us all the time.
0: Complete blurful incident.
1: Yeah. Blurful.
0: Okay. Blurful. That's how you say it. Okay. Well, let's see if we can fit that into the show throughout the week here. And see if maybe people will, you know, record themselves saying
2: Hopefully.
0: The word to their friends.
2: Yeah.
0: Using it in the office corporate meeting or something.
2: Yeah.
0: Send it to us and let us see it. Okay, well, you guys have fun with it while we get on to the next segment, which is coming up next here on Fun with Am and Davo and Aaron. Some more random funny things to talk about. Signs you've been shopping too long.
1: Oh, but it was on sale.
0: We're going to talk about that next, and we'll be right back.

0: Now, I can completely relate to this. This is some signs you've been shopping too long right here on Fun.
1: Smile time.
0: Fun with Em and Dave O and Aaron. Random funny things to talk about right now. And for me, the very first one should be as soon as you walk through the door and the doors close, you know you've been shopping too long.
1: Oh, yeah.
2: Oh, that's, goodness.
0: That's for me. That's for
3: in
0: me.
3: In and out. That sort of thing. Yeah.
0: I would rather you go in and shop and I just sit outside the automatic doors and wave my hand to let people in. Oh, let me be your doorman.
3: Yeah, you do that.
0: Okay, how about this one here? You start complimenting shopping carts on their handling.
3: Oh, yeah, this is a good one.
0: Some shopping carts, you know, they have those wonky wheels.
3: That's right.
0: Shaking. How about this next one here, Amanda? What do you say?
3: The sample person recognizes you by name.
0: Oh, they know you by name, do they? Do you get like a little a jingle that goes along with the sitcom, kind of like Cheers when you go in there?
3: Yeah, like Norm, yeah.
0: Yeah, like Norm. They know who you are. How about this next one here? Aaron, signs you've been shopping too long.
1: Yeah, you've memorized the ceiling tiles.
3: Oh, yeah, you've been there so long. And then right at that.
1: My blouse is right out of that fan.
0: Yeah. Is that how you not get lost in these department stores? Okay, how about you consider taking a nap on the patio furniture display?
3: Ooh, you would do that.
0: That is a true story.
3: For sure.
0: I have taken a nap on that patio furniture display. Yep. This next one here, Amanda.
3: Your smartwatch congratulates you for hiking 8 miles entirely indoors.
0: Oh, yes, I wouldn't last eight feet.
3: Yeah.
0: And then we've got this one here, Aaron. Signs you've been shopping for too long.
1: Well, this is Dave. After he leaves, he waves goodbye to the automatic door.
3: Thanks for having me.
0: I love those automatic doors. I could stick around there all day. Then we've got this one here. You ask an employee where aisle 12 is. While you're standing in aisle 12.
3: I do that at the Home Depot all the time.
0: You're in aisle 12. Okay, and then Amanda, why don't you finish us off here? Signs you've been shopping for too long.
3: You get emotionally attached to a clearance lamp. I have to have it.
0: Okay, that's it for the signs you've been shopping too long. We're going to be right back. We've got good news coming up.
1: Oh, we love the good stuff.
0: Couple stories here from around the world. We're going to talk about that when we get back on Fun with Em and Dave O'Neill.

This portion of the show is being brought to you by Honest Ed's Used Cars, where every car we sell is backed by an ironclad guarantee that is so complete and comprehensive that we really don't see any need to put it in writing. And remember Honest Ed's motto, if any used car dealer anywhere in the country says he can sell you the same car cheaper than we will, then he's even a bigger liar than I am.

real me, meet the real me in my misfits way of life. A dark black past is my most valued possession. Hindsight is always 20/20, but looking back, it's still a bit fuzzy. Speak of mutually assured destruction. Nice story, talk bitch.

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Yeah, just keep on thinking it's my fault and stay an inch or two at a kicking distance. Mankind has got to know his limitations.

0: Love is in the air every time I turn around.
1: Oh, let's do this again.
0: Yeah, we got the good news segment now on Fun with Em and Dave and Aaron. But before we do that, we need to hear a little bit of a little bit more singing, in fact. Let's hear it, boys.
2: Kindly deeds done for free. Kindly deeds
3: done for free.
0: Absolutely. Okay, let's talk about these three stories from around the world, starting with neighbors who rallied together after learning an elderly resident was having difficulty safely entering and leaving her home.
1: Ooh.
0: Local contractors donated materials, volunteers brought tools, and within a single day, they had completed a brand new wheelchair accessible ramp. I'm sorry, she was in a wheelchair and she didn't have a wheelchair ramp?
1: Wow. Yeah,
0: no wonder she was having trouble getting in and out of her home. Oh my
1: imagine.
0: What? The homeowner was overwhelmed by the surprise, saying she never imagined so many people would come together to help.
1: Aww.
0: The project has since inspired nearby communities to organize similar volunteer events for residents with mobility challenges.
1: Nice.
4: Oh, people are good.
0: Yeah, we've got this one here. After disappearing during a camping trip, a Labrador retriever named Scout, nice name, that's cute, spent nearly 3 weeks making its way across fields and back roads before being found more than 50 kilometers away.
1: Wow.
0: Volunteers, shelters, and hundreds of social media users joined the search effort. I'm sorry, social media users joined the search effort?
1: Sure, yeah.
0: Well, on social
1: media?
0: I mean,
1: I just posted. Look for this dog.
0: Eventually helping reunite the exhausted but healthy dog with its family. Veterinarians reported only minor dehydration, and the emotional reunion has become a feel-good story for the entire community.
1: Awesome.
0: Yeah. And then we've got this one here. What began as a classroom challenge to collect loose change quickly grew. I'm sorry, that just makes me laugh because of all the loose change I find in my pocket.
1: Yeah, like an old man.
0: Amanda was, where do you get all this loose change? Anyway, it quickly grew into a community fundraising campaign supporting local food banks. Students encouraged families and businesses to participate, with many stores matching donations. By the end of the drive, enough money had been raised to provide thousands of meals for people facing food insecurity.
1: Wow,
4: beautiful.
1: Good
0: incredible
1: job.
0: Okay, well, there's your stories, and now we've got the final segment coming up, which you need to stick around for, because the questions for the trivia reveal that we're having on the show tomorrow, those questions are coming up next. You need to know what they are, of course, and that's going to happen right after this.

0: 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Hope to see you there.
1: We shall show them what to do, and teaming with souls shall it ever be.
2: It's fear. It's built of something.

0: Hey, everybody, this is Fun with Am and Davo and Aaron, and on Wednesday's show, we've got the trivia reveal, so that means we need to do the trivia preview right now. We got three questions that we're going to ask you, and then you could tune in and play along if you want on Wednesday's show. So here are the three questions.
1: Number one, about 40% of people admit they don't watch this as often as they should. What is it?
0: And number two, the average household owns at least five of these, but can usually only find two. What is it?
2: And finally, number three, nearly one-third of adults have bought this simply because it's on sale, despite not needing another one. What is it?
0: There you go. Those are the three questions. So make sure you tune in to Fun with Am and Davo and Aaron on Wednesday's edition and play along. We'll see you there.
3: Now make sure you come back tomorrow. You know why? Because...
0: With
1: Am and Davo
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5: 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Thank you for listening to our new song, Estrellita Negra, Black Little Star. Yow!

against those who are violent against us, whether it is any type of violence possible. Our aim is to get our freedom, and we are prepared to get our freedom at whatever sacrifice necessary.

the Dutch Reformed Church believes in apartheid. 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According to the Bible, we believe that they must be evangelized. And everyone that is born again knows his place as a native or a convert. 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He knows the

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This helpful instructional message from the National Association of People Who Have Trouble Walking and Chewing Gum at the Same Time. Step, chew. Step, chew. Step, chew. Step, chew.

This portion of the show is being brought to you by Ed's Almost Good Beer. Remember, Ed's Almost Good Beer was brewed in God's country when God wasn't looking.

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I saw my thousands of blood healing the ground. I saw the red viscera on the ground. And I laughed with a barbaric yelp of joy. Monstrous.

going out to the hardcore hip-hop. Of course, we don't flip-flop. We're going to come down with the 94 style. Of course, we have just accepted all applications, and tuition will be paid on Friday.

Buy it, use it, break it, fix it, trash it, change it, mail, upgrade it, charge it, point it, zoom it, press it, snap it, work it, quick erase it, write it, cut it, paste it, save it, load it, check it, quick rewrite it, plug it, play it, burn it, rip it, drag it, drop it, zip and

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0: I've got to

This portion of the show is being brought to you by Ed's Almost Good Beer. Remember, Ed's Almost Good Beer was brewed in God's country when God wasn't looking.

Cicero.

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0: is the Dance Party with Lee Everest.
1: There was only one way to start the show this week. After the sad news last weekend of the passing of Oliver Tree in a very tragic helicopter accident in Brazil, the only way I could start the show this week was with this tune. Let's get it on, shall we?
2: What's up? 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
0: This is the Dance Party Weekly with Lee Everest.

We had the very sad passing last week of Oliver Tree in a very tragic helicopter accident. The news broke last Sunday night, and it was just too late to get it on last week's show. So I rest in peace, Oliver Tree. What a legend in dance music he was. Let's continue as we mean to go on. He would have wanted the party to continue, so let's do that.

Well, Centre of the Universe, that's the Remode remix on Dance Party Week. It's sounding good. The biggest party on your radios right here is Lee Everscoe at the controls. Big shout out to Hayley locked in this week. Big shout out as well to Jason, who's locked into us this week too. Big shout out to Paul, who loves the tunes every week on the Dance Party. I've got this on the way for you then. Eclipse and Makes Me Love You. That plays very soon on the Club Classics. Reel to Reel on the way. Jazz It Up plays soon as well. Jazzing it up. In hour two of the programme, we've got a round of Battle of the Bangers with Darren. He's back from Wisbeach to play this week.

Stonebridge and Therese, big shout out to Kelly listening to us this week, enjoying the tunes. What a shout out to Samantha as well, who's just got engaged to boyfriend Toby. Massive shout out to you guys. Massive congratulations to you from all of us here at Dance Party. Stonebridge and Therese before this, and right now let's get some Eclipse in your ears. Back to 1999 with Makes Me Love You.

0: Eclipse makes me love you, playing on Dance Party Weekly, the biggest party on your radio. Not far away from this week's artist record, then. It comes from Leeds in the UK, and it's a big one this week. I've been waiting to play it for a couple of weeks for you as hottest record. It's been lined up in the queue, waiting to go. So we're going to get that in your ears in just under 10 minutes' time on the show this week. But I've got music to come next from GBX and Cold. That plays in a few moments. And Yanasu on the way as well. It's all happening.
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playing on Dance Party Weekly. Big shout out to Gemma listening to us this week. She has written into the show saying loving the tunes, Lee. Big shout out to Luke as well, doing a big workout listening to Dance Party Weekly. That's what we like to hear, people doing workouts and ordinary stuff listening to the show. Jack's been on as well, who's a young farmer, listen to us like clockwork. And a big shout out as well to Liam, who got in touch with us to say, Lee, got you on in the truck listening to you driving on the motorway. Big shout out to you, thanks guys. Erin's been in touch too. She loves this, Yunasu and Black Magic on Dance Party. Running out of stop signs.

0: It's Reel to Reel and Jazz It Up on Dance Party Weekly, and also Yanasu and Black Magic as well for Erin, who loves that tune. Right, are you ready for this week's hottest record then? Let's get it in your ears.
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0: Okay, comes from Leeds Duo Prosper this week. I listened to this and thought it's an absolute whopper of a tune. It's their brand new track from their new album. It's called Dreams from Prosper, and my God, it's an absolute whopper of a tune. It's this week's hottest record. Let's get it on now on the dance party.
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1: Octave on Blackwater and also Prosper with Dreams. This week's hottest record on Dance Party Weekly. And they're sounding good this week, aren't they? Let's continue with this. Nicky Romero now.

0: That is Nicky Romero and Light Cone featuring Nervo on that one. And this is Dance Party Weekly. Big shout out to Shayla. She says, Lee, loving the tunes every week. Give me the energy I need. Big shout out as well to Chrissy and Dave, who are off out for a big night out listening to us, getting ready to go out. Big shout out to you. Hope you got some nice aftershave, Dave. You know, nothing like that, is there?
1: This is the Dance Party with Lee Everest.
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0: and someone else playing here on Dance Party Weekly. Big shout out to Paul this week. He got in touch with the show and said, Lee, love the tunes every week.
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0: Lorraine's been in touch as well with Dave, enjoyed the tunes and the party. Big shout out as well to Sam, who's off on holiday listening to us. Big shout out to Kathy. She says, Lee, loving the tunes every week on the dance party. Give me the inspiration I need for a big night out and dancing the night away. Massive shout out to Hannah and Steve, who are off to a wedding listening to us. And they said, Lee, can you play us David Guetta and BB Rexha, I'm Good? We love Eiffel 65 and Blue, and we love the rework they did of it in 2022. Can you play it for us? Here it is.

a lovely guy to talk to as well, really down to earth. Before this, David Guetta and Bebe Rexha with I'm Good. And we've got a couple more to go before we get to hour two of this week's programme. Into current anthems, tune of the week, and this week's round of Battle of the Bangers. Darren's back to play from Wisbeach in the UK. Let's get this on to end hour one with then Double 99 and Rip Groove on Dance Party Weekly. And I'll see you now.

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1: Sounding so good is Liquid 5 and Light in the Dark on Dance Party, and also Route 94, Forget the Girl, to get us going into hour two of this week's show. Lee Everest at the controls. Hello. Hope you're doing good and enjoying the tunes on the way. Battle of the Bangers with Darren. He's on in about half an hour's time. And I've got this on the way for you as well. PS1, Holophonic, and Don't Say. That plays very soon. Patrick Topping on the way as well. Sampling the classic, On Want You. That plays soon. She was on Hottest Record last week, Near Archives. This is Crowded Rooms. That plays very soon in hour two of this week's Dance Party Weekly.
0: All the tunes you're loving right now, right here on the Dance Party.
1: Now, this young lady has been on the show once already today. She was our second tune-in with Dementia, wasn't she? Her name's Poppy Bascom. She's based in Portsmouth, UK, and she hits vocals that are right up there. She can get to levels that others just can't do. Poppy Bascom's on this track with DOD. It's called Confession. Want to shout out Lisa this week. Big shout out as well to Kerry listening to us. Hello to Sadie. She has just got a new job. Massive shout out to you, Sadie. Let's get this in your ears then. DOD now.

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1: One of my absolute favourites at the moment is Calvin Harris and Kasabian, Release the Pressure, sounding so good as we head into summer 26. It's a proper summer anthem, that one, isn't it? And before this, DOD and Poppy Bascom and Confession. Poppy's second appearance on the show today, and well, you know, she reaches vocals that others can't, so, you know, big hat off to Poppy, and she's a really lovely lady as well. This is Lee Everest at the controls. The biggest party on your radio is right here, and we're going to hit play on this one then. PS1, Holophonic, and Don't

They're off out for a night out. Big shout out to you guys. Want to shout out the Raven crew as well, listening to us. Off to a day rave. Got dance party in the car on the way down there. Massive shout out as well to Josie. She says, Lee, the tunes are sounding good this week, getting me in the mood for a big night out. Massive shout out to Wendy, who is just making some cocktails at home. I'll have an espresso martini, please, if you're making one, but not after midday. I find caffeine after midday doesn't agree with me, you know. Affects the old sleep and that, you know. Big shout out, by the way, to Sophie and Chris, who are working behind the glass this week of the Prod Squad here at Dance Party HQ. Keeping me on time, keeping me in check, you know what I mean? Got a message from Dave. He says, Lee, loving the tunes this week. Can you play King of My Castle?

0: Fader and the rework of King of My Castle, originally by the Wham Doo Project in the noughties. Selena reworked it last year. Into that with Galel, and it sounds absolutely big on this week's Dance Party Weekly. Got a shout out Elaine and Jane. They're off out for a big night out, drinking a few glasses of wine. Want to shout out Daryl as well, loves the show every week. Thanks very much, man. Thanks for choosing us. And let's continue with the music, shall we? Don't forget you can get us online as well, on the website, and a variety of other sources for listen back material as well. On the way next then, I've got Ewan McVicar to play you with Share the House, and this week's Tune of the Week not far away either. They're all on the way in moments.
1: Party on.
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Love that one. You and your vicar and Share the House playing on Dance Party Weekly. This is the biggest party on your radio, and it's Lee Everest here at the controls. Big shout out to Tom and Jade. They're off out tonight. Got us on as their warm-up soundtrack. Massive shout out as well to Scott, who's a taxi driver. Love listening to us in his taxi. Hello, mate.

0: Patrick Toppin and Want You, sampling a classic for its bass. Patrick Toppin reworking that into a dance track, and it sounds absolutely awesome. Love the music this week. This is Dance Party Weekly. Are you ready for this? This week's Tune of the Week. Let's get it on.
1: Hey guys, I'm Kygo.
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0: Heading into this week's Tune of the Week then, it comes from France. The one and only Chloe Kaye is back with Mid on this brand new track. It also samples some 90s riffs. It takes us back to the rave, just like her last release did, which was a Tune of the Week for us on the show. This one is the same. It's called Lemme Dance from Chloe Kaye. Let's get it on.
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5: Listen up, y'all, cause this is it. I've been looking for a hit. Let me tell you this. They say downtown is the place it is. I want a new song. Move with it. I say

Massive shout out as well to Dom. He says, Lee, loving the tunes, listening with my girlfriend, and we're off out for a nice meal tonight. Nice romantic reel to celebrate our anniversary. Cheers, Dom, for your message. Let's get this on then. Rudimental and Love You More on the dance party.

0: party, and it's absolutely brilliant. Love it, love it, love it, love it. Brilliant, brilliant stuff. On the way then, I'm going to play you Disclosure's rework of Faithless Insomnia. That plays very soon. And then Darren's back to play Battle of the Bangers. He's going to choose one of two songs we pick for him. We're pitching him up against each other, and Darren gets to decide which song gets played on the dance party. It's all to come on this week's episode. And don't forget, you can listen back on the website, online, and a multitude of other sources as well. Faithless and Disclosure next.
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1: And we are back with our interactive feature on the dance party, where we get a lucky listener onto the show to pick one of two bangers me and the prod squad have picked for your listening enjoyment. Welcome back to the show, Darren.
2: Good evening, Lee.
1: How you doing?
2: You all right?
1: Yeah, you?
2: I'm sound. Yep, sound. Absolutely sound. Thank you.
1: Absolutely sound. Cat purring away on your lap.
2: Yes. Beer in the hands.
1: We love our four-legged friends.
2: Yeah, we do.
1: They are very nice, aren't they? Very cute. Right, are you ready to play Battle of the Bangers? You know the routine.
2: I know the routine. I am ready.
1: Let's get them on then. Let's do Battle of the Bangers.
0: Here comes Battle of the Bangers.
1: Okay, our first one this week then is from Robin S. It's Show Me Love. It's a pure house music royalty. Robin S and that bass line of these vocals, the groove, one of the most sampled and copied house tracks of all time. What do you reckon, Darren?
2: Well, you started off with a bar high there.
1: Very high. And it's going to go up against this one, which is Crystal Waters and Gypsy Woman taking it on. She is instantly recognisable from the very first second and still sounding fresh today. A proper club classic. What do you think about Crystal Waters then against Robin S?
2: I know, two of my favourite tunes, actually.
1: I know. I mean,
2: this is a tough process.
1: Very. Only one can go through to win, no, and get played. You only let one.
2: I know. Can we not have a draw this week?
1: No, we're not doing that. I'm not getting into a tie-break situation. I've had that before. I'm not doing that again.
2: Take it to deadlock.
1: Yeah, that's it. Yeah, exactly. So,
2: I'm going to have to go with Robin S.
1: Wow, okay, right. We'll see you next week, Darren.
2: See you later. Thanks.
1: Cheers.
0: Here comes this week's winner on Battle of the Bangers.

Robin Ayres, Darren's Choice on this week's Battle of the Bangers. That feature returns next week on the Dance Party. And drop us a line if you want to take part in Battle of the Bangers. You want to go up against two songs, you pick the song, you become the DJ. There we go. Battle of the Bangers returns next week. Let's get this on then before we get to hour three and all new releases. This is Tiësto and Beautiful.

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Hey, have you heard about Saskatoon's Toontown's Pagan Summerfest? Well, let me tell you, Toontown's Pagan Summerfest is a community-focused spiritual retreat focused on connectivity. We gather to celebrate the summer solstice with ritual, craft, learning, kub, and more. There will also be outdoor camping and amazing views. Fest has been a warm place in many hearts since 2003. All are welcomed like family and able to truly be themselves. For more information, go to ttpsfest.wixsite.com/toontownspaganfest. 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Hope to see you there.

0: sampling an 80s classic for its braces, Eddie Lucas and Embrace, also Tenant and Lock Up to get us started with the new music hour on this week's Dance Party Weekly. On the way, I got this for you then, brand new from Axel Knox, is Set You Free, that plays soon. Majestic on the way as well with a brand new piece of music called Take Me to Another Place. That's on this week's show quite soon as well on the dance party. Loving this one. Almost made it to hottest record this week as well. Brand new from Roger Sanchez featuring Melanie C from the Spice Girls. I Don't Want to Know is brand new music, a brand new collab that we all needed. That is on the way on this week's Dance Party Weekly.
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on the remix of Christine W. Next to You, and also GDFM, When Lights Go Out, playing on this week's Dance Party Weekly on the New Music Hour. First plays, the ones that you need on your playlist, the biggest recommendations in dance music this week.

Selfstar with I Like, also Axel Knox and Set You Free on this week's New Music Hour. Big shout out to Jen, she loves the new music every week. Rob's been in touch as well, loving the new tunes. Thanks for your love, guys. Let's continue with this then. It's called Shatter My Heart on Dance Party.

Galo and Orse with Shatter My Heart on Dance Party Weekly. Brand new music. And a big shout out to Caroline. She's listening to us this week. Big shout out as well to Steve, who loves the tunes every week. Want to shout out Rob and Dave, who are getting ready for a few bevvies and a few games of pool. Big shout out to you guys. This is Dance Party Weekly. It's the biggest party on your radio. We're into the new music hour. It's Lee Everstew at the controls. Up next, brand new Majestic and Take Me to Another Place. Also, some brand new Tomite to play you as well in the next 15 minutes on the new music hour.

That brand new music from Majestic, Take Me to Another Place on Dance Party Weekly on the New Music Hour. Big shout out to Josie and the girls off out into town tonight for a big night out. Massive shout out to Mel. She says, Lee, hyping myself up for a big workout. I'm doing an ultra marathon in a few weeks time and need some inspiration. Can you play me some big belters, please? Brand new Vincent now then, Stereo Love, sampling the Ebba Maia classic.

Best Pauser and Ride On Me, brand new music, and that almost made it to Hottest Record as well. Love a bit of Pauser, sounding very summery indeed. I can't believe we're like halfway through 2026. All the opening parties are happening, all the big stuff's happening in the party islands. It's feeling so good. Here's Tom Light, Choose or Lose, brand new.

0: That's brand new from Band and My Body Talks, playing on Dance Party Weekly. On your radio for about another 15 minutes. It's Lee Evershew at the controls. Right, got a big one to play you next from Roger Sanchez and Melanie C. They've teamed up for I Don't Want to Know. It almost made it to this week's hottest record, but got narrowly beaten by the one we chose from Prosper. Let's get it in your ears next then. I Don't Want to Know plays next.
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I Don't Want to Know on Dance Party Weekly, sounding good, and the tunes are Big and Bold this week. Loving this one as well. I heard this and I thought, what a tune. Alesso has teamed up with One Republic for a brand new piece of music. Loving this. Brilliant work from these guys. It's very euphoric, very trancey, and it's called In Your Eyes on the New Music Hour on this week's Dance Party Weekly.

Alessa and One Republic is In Your Eyes on Dance Party to round us off for this week's show. Thanks very much for your company this week. Don't forget to listen back on demand online and through the website as well. You know where to get us. Thanks very much for all your love and messages this week as well. I'm back same time, same place next week for another edition of Dance Party Weekly. Going to play out with this one then. One of my favourite places, the coffee shop. It's a brand new piece of music from Sonnery James and Ryan Marcino. They've teamed up again for this brand new track called Coffee Shop, and it's an absolute whopper.

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